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And you still talk about that moon that I can't recall, but God, I saw all I needed to.